0: Land van Waas. The music sounds great.
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3: Hey, what up, girl?
2: 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I'm gonna hit this city.
3: Let's
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2: 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'Cause when I leave for the night, I ain't coming.

Jeroen Verkruijsen. All the times that you rain on my parade. And all the clubs you get in using my name. You think you broke my heart, oh girl, for goodness sake.

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2: 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Don't you think I'm a little too young to be messed with like that?